0: Samo hitovi, samo hitovi, samo hitovi.
1: Let's get the party started. See you at the bar, you was hardly talking. That's when I knew that your heart was scarring. Friends to lovers need a part to star in. Like, wait, babe.

Samo hitovi, samo hitovi, samo hitovi, samo hitovi. You can run free, I won't hold it against you. You

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Mi ćemo da uživamo malo uz muziku. I'm here in silence in the night. I'm losing battles with a voice that I can fight. These streets are far from black and white.

Ladies and gentlemen, can I have your attention, please? I'm sorry, but the police are here. They've asked us to stop the party.

I've been out here all night waiting on you, freezing in this wind with no show. I'm out here all alone. Then I got you disappearing like this some game or something. When you get your shit together.